0: a breaking point, kid, and they'll rat on you. The family niggas will rat on you. That's why we gotta be prepared to take whoever out we need to.
1: Yo.

everybody in the place, put those hands in the air. Yeah, check it out one time, you know it's for real. Then trash from PR on his set. Getting biz, come on.

And I touched your face, narcotic mindful lace, Mary Jane. And I called your name.